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1: I'm too sexy for my love. 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
1: As life goes on. I'm starting to learn more and more about responsibility. And I realize that everything I do is affecting the people around me. So I want to take this time out to apologize for things that I've done and things that haven't occurred yet. And things that they don't want to take responsibility for.

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1: When Jason's at the table, I kept on seeing him look at me while he's with that other girl. Do you think he was just doing that to make me jealous? Because he was totally texting me all night last night, and I don't know if it's a booty call or not. So, like, what do you think? Did you think the girl

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One last time, I need to see your face. 87 Hits.

0: 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Você gosta de música? Nós temos pra você.
1: Hey yo, Jace.
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1: Say something to her. Holla at her.
2: I got one question. How'd you fit all that in them jeans? You know what to do with that big fat butt.
1: Wiggle, wiggle, wiggle. Wiggle, wiggle, wiggle. 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

Imagine what the living people do when we push them aside. Then love won't break, then love will break through. Everyone is a child.